I was lost in the parables, searching for meaning everywhere that I looked. I used to be clerical, oh, but now I'm aware of what I often mistook.

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Jesus, could you please

And you stepped into the dark, 'cause that's just the kind of God you are. 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